0: What you gonna do?
1: What?
0: Do you wanna go down?
1: Huh?
0: What you gonna do? Do you wanna go down? What you gonna do?
1: What?
0: Do you wanna go down?
1: Huh?
0: What you gonna do? Do you wanna go down? What you gonna do?

0: Hey, Houston, we've had a problem here.
1: Hey, for you guys, take one moment, look at the overhead windows on Discovery.
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1: This happened to me about 2 weeks ago. I was about 45 miles out of Chicago.

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Been playing the monkey too long. Your clean conscience. Know what to say about clean conscience, right? Bad memory. I'm talking about I'm toxic. I'm only toxic when you mad.

0: number you have reached is not in service at this time. Please check the number or try your call again.
1: Herb is a plant. Herbs are good for everything. Why these people who want to do so much good for everyone, who call themselves governments and this and that, why them say you must not use the herb?

a record of the delightful piece they're going to play this evening.

0: the moment we've been waiting for is here.
1: I have something to tell you.

0: answers from you. What did you expect to find? What did you expect to
1: Who's
0: find?
1: Who's gonna be our future?
2: It's your responsibility to do something about it.
3: Well, I have the key in my hand. All I have to find is the lock.
4: Now listen to me, all of you.

When you walk in the bar and you're dressed like a star, rocking your F me pumps.